0: is in social media good for us, or is that the root of so many of those questions?
1: And just how crazy I think that's great gang life.

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mommy on my Mussolini. 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Get your ass to Mars. Total recall. Quasimodo wanna see y'all on a seesaw. So hey, I don't wanna be y'all. I'll be a hunchback with a lunch sack, and you can't manger le beat back. Back on the beanstalk, Jack. You ain't a giant or the leader of the pack. Big back wolf, let me find my bearings. Little red riding me a red herring. Blood. Miscarriages. Animated and 8-bit staring it. Laminated for backstage sharing it. All access to excess derelict. Backwards from 10. Make this time count. Don't say it again. Chinny chin chin. Blow then huff and puff the house down. Straws and stuff. Getting all fitting all numb in that sinus. T-minus. New York's finest. Your highness. Royally cut. Bacon fee. Like duck.

0: Well, it's all in the way you look at it. To some, this century will be known as the age of the atom. To others, as the age of flight or the age of electronics. But in a very legitimate sense, the century may become known for all posterity as the golden age.
1: Yeah, what's up? This is your boy Tajay from the Soulful Mischief Crew, Hieroglyphics Massive Worldwide, you know what I'm saying? We're getting ready to do this urban renewal. 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
0: One nation under God has turned into one nation under the influence of one drug.

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Where bears in the woods are chased by Grecian foremen and bald eagles. 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It's a perpetuation of the two-party system.

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1: I'll tell you some more. You go to sleep, okay?

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0: Kareem Abdul-Jabbar may have been the bread and butter.
1: The variety
2: sweet dreams.
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0: ain't living.
1: 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Pleasure in possession, melding. 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Every other year, I'm shedding. Core element, delicate. Contained in curios and cabinets. Black china, no embellishment. Nobody really getting over, it's all relative. Ahead of my time since 9-9, discipline development. Jealous God, well at odds, filling out the shell I'm in, fella. Don't sell daddy no whiskey, miss me not. My cologne been autumn's rot, from locks to socks enveloping. Babylon medicine, wretch, projectile, head first, innocent step. Felt all out the loop, still feeling woozy. Been the moodiest, miss me with Yacubian news. Many moons, pin where I've been, where I move, marooned.

what money got to do with it, when I don't know the full definition of a rap image. I'm trapped inside the ghetto and I ain't proud to admit it. 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
1: Comrade. 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

days the extras think they up for Oscars now too. 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
1: 2 months later.
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3: Yo, man, first thing we gotta do is get you a new car, man.
2: Yeah, well, that's what happens when you leave your partner behind. No, you know we're doing.
3: You left shit. 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
2: I didn't leave. You left me.
3: Yo, anyway, yo, what time is studio tomorrow?
2: I'm down to start like, oh, I can't see. 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
3: You new car, nigga. 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Right now, I think, man, just drop me off at Kendu's crib, B.
2: Drop you off? Like you dropped me off?
3: Get the fuck out of here.

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0: dreaming on the watch, dreaming on the yacht. Background sound, the money the jiggling from out the slot. Thinking on the plot, drown my face until the bar closed. 2 months late on the rent, plus the car note. Beyond purchase, man without a purpose. Wood circle wrapped in velvet while I watch the chips slide across the surface. Cards on the table, watch the facial expressions turning nervous. All I want is a taste. Got Delta 9 and double down, all I need is an ace. Seems like the bottom of the bucket is my home base. Born to lose while I watch the work circle in the room. Bitches pass, I get a whiff of the perfume. It's like I'm playing with my back on the street. A little runner get me back on my feet. Sit at the table, put me back on my seat. Digging in my pocket, all I felt was my jeans.
1: How I painted, dim light, dark pick. I was slumming and my love is tainted. The edge is rough and covered up when I frame it basic. I caught a dream and others chasing. It's a pine box and 9 lives crossed up like weed strings. Crossed like crosshairs, crossed as keys paid. Special ops on sting, these are bee caves. Attached to honey, keep my money in the briefcase.
2: I walked in the casino
1: with not a comp, nothing. I'm easing nothing when I'm easing to get lost. Season's nothing when I'm feeling grim. Peep as they dealing him, knowing I am not yet boss. It's a feeling I do not get often when it adds up. Coughing when they rolling dice, lawful, I am bad luck. In Vegas too, playing Miles Davis, bitches brew. Same day, but the wish is new.
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2: I walked in the casino
3: 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Benevolence, diamond elements, $1 million rhetoric. 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Twist pelicans and priss garments. Triple lemons, Prince Charming. The firearm it discharges. I paid the lawyer, beat the charges. The energy is harnessed, regardless.
2: I walked in the casino.
3: Why?
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0: Want me in a state where the lake is scoring emperor. 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
0: It's the emperor, nigga. You know what I do with this shit, man. It's too easy. It's gonna be true. It's the emperor, man. It's the emperor, man. It's the emperor, man. It's the emperor, man. Yeah.
2: When I was on heroin, I became pregnant. The doctor told me that the both genes of the mother go into the child. And that when the child was born, they would have to give him medication to bring it out. They would go through cold turkeys and sweats and different things. But the same thing I would go through if I was, cutting down on it. And before they took him from me, they used to bring him to me. He'd eat. Sometimes he would, sometimes he wouldn't. But he'd vomit, and he'd have cold sweats, he'd have chills, and then he'd have what's called slight fever, and go through his cold turkey, and aggravation and pain.

0: Tell them
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2: I hope you find some paradise.
1: Tell them the truth.
3: I've been going through something. 1,855 days. I've been going through something. Be afraid.
4: What is a bitch in a miniskirt? A man in his feelings with bitterness. What is a woman that really hurt? A demon, you're better off killing her. What is a relative making repetitive narratives on how you did it first? That is a predator in reverse. All of your presidency with thirst. What is a neighborhood reputable? That is a snitch on a pedestal. What is a house with a better view? A family broken in variables. What is a rapper with jewelry? A way that I show my maturity. What if I call on security? That mean I'm calling on God for purity. I wanna get me a therapist. I can debate on my feelings and sharing it. Whoa, consolidate all my comparisons. Humble enough because time was imperative. Whoa, started to feel like it's only one answer to everything. I don't know where it is. Whoa, popping a bottle of Claritin. 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Whoa, shaking and moving like what am I doing? I'm flipping my time through the Rolodex. Indulging myself in my life and my music. The world that I'm in is a cul-de-sac. The world that we in is just menacing. The demons portray the religionists. I wake in the morning, another hook woman. I hope it's

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Getting off of Section 8, welfare, Nas Rolls Royce's private jets. That's magic. 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
1: Land a brick.
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0: I'm speaking proper. 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

0: Because I've been whipping that white girl, whipping that white girl. 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One stop shop, I'm your pusher. 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That means it's not notarized. It's not notarized. Look what I became. 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

0: and all the witnesses seen it. 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Put a pool table in the middle, that motherfucker like a player house. 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
1: Come over here.
2: Coming. What is it?
1: That car, look.
2: What about it? 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
0: Yeah, let me get some of this shit real quick. Address up, they put under my fingernails. Tell a story, don't it? I'm with that shit, condone it. Empty out on niggas, reloaded, I'm in the moment. Out the mouth foaming at my opponents to catch the bonus. We never put them on notice, and if you noticed, the streets birthed us, the pain nursed us. The money cursed us, don't got respect and it's worthless. Living my life's purpose on purpose, they had to hear us. Only a little kid and they still clapping near us. They made us fearless, but shit you talking is smoking mirrors.

0: natural exuberance, Professor.
1: Step on it. 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I suppose this is an example of relativity. Relativity is the reason why when I drive the car, it's like a speed trial at Indianapolis. And when he drives the car, it's just torture.
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for a sharer's for to practice care. 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

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Never hide inside from somebody else's fear, forced to bend words till we're disregarding here. Let us know now and never once forget, we the seeds of survival, so honor and respect all life givers through our living and our joy.

vous parle. C'est mon procréer.

wise person said, wise person said, do what you do, think what you had, A wise guy told me that I need to reprise my, wise man told me, do what you can, wise man told me, resembling gold, I know I'm gonna write nine. 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

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It is the answer to all confusion. The attribute, Adolfo, Abdullah, Muhammad, makes way for the return of the Mecca. Salam.

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She whip it up quick while a nigga just watches. 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

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Acting like you tough, acted to act as soft as Tony Braxton. 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So many various levels of hell to take you. 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

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Stopping at the shops and buying something sweet. 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Put a living on the table. The little image that I cradle. 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
2: Junkie Bill through, start the car radio, flat screen and a 12-speed, grew up serving pops, hover rocks to the crack fiends on sale weed. 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Me and Black got Big Paul on me, that's a tie ride, chalk white coupe, 40s offset, but the dough whiter than an iPod, Union SB, Sky Dweller face playing peekaboo, undefeated on my left sleeve, water whipping like a jet ski, brand new Sawyer and an XD, cop and crash for another mess.

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0: Unless they hold it down like Native Americans did, which is preferable.

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Go to the Bronx Zoo and unlock cages. Cut through the gun smoke and clear off roots and sing praises. African American, Asian, Caucasian, Haitians that originated from ancient spaceships. 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

0: 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I divide to a digit. Element is a style, and the cut is compound. There's more than one element to matter. My theory on the platter is
1: complex.
0: Progression of the verb has been isolated at 33 and a third. Like a power pellet detonated off the needle impact. Observers of the feet will surely move and prove my theorem that when I project myself, it's myself interacting with your body to move. You must possess the juice for this reaction, or unsatisfactory results will result, causing the crowd to erupt, but not with open arms, but to banter, cold as snow. Now I must compensate, so I solve with the crowd. My voice times my style over beats, higher math, and my tablet like 3K.

0: the art is just the infant star that forgot how to burn. Now it's time to relearn how the pages I pull off. It's color, it's passion, it's numbers, it's action, it's an MC, a DJ, original bass that I built the skyscraper, that's a piece so it stands to teach the new MCs levels to achieve to pass. Inspiration on a scene is my projection of the atmosphere. So you scholars with the tech machines put them to the use as we better the mic. Technology is bound to improve because we found in great leaps when I send my speech through the Vega and utilize a record player for what it is, an instrument of precision that's rarely used nowadays, like herbs, natural cuts affects the body just as much as breath and take on the end of a vine. So your style doesn't round to infinity. Hey. Still studied at the distance of the screen, but ripping the foe with word action, removing him from the y-axis is very, very
1: complex. Complex. Level one top choice. Sugarama. Complex. Level one top choice. Sugarama. Complex. Level one top choice. Sugarama. Complex. Level one top choice.
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0: But I pay attention. 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I think Elon Musk is a boss. I think, like, outside of rap music, I pay attention to them type of people.

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is where I learn subliminal. 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
0: Living life. 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Probably drinking party rollers, thinking ain't no party dolo. 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Like if my homie stole a bike, should I stole me one too? No front end of my losses, crease friends for I crease my forces. Portions, hand me down Jordans like they was new. Used to buy the certain jeans with the horseshoe above the knees. So if we talking certain denim, know the stitching is true. Spending most time on my verses, just knowing giving is curses. If the mic fell out the kitchen, know the kitchen is stew. Spirit wealthy, wasn't in dollars that made me rich. Trials resonated, they problems became my stitch. Love throughout the music, that promise became my niche. I need my songs to equal life, so in life I can say I'm rich. And not so blind to find it, walk like I know. Time and strong minded, talk like I know. Start grinding, spot find it, art like I know. Shining like I'm gold, let the music replace my soul. Living right, focus, we lit at night. We living life, even with mistakes, I just hope that I'm living right. Living right, focus, we lit at night. We live in life, even with mistakes, I just hope that I'm living right.
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The Ku Klux Klan woke up this morning. Woke up this morning. The drug pushers woke up this morning. Woke up this morning. I thank God, that I made another 24 hours in the most vicious, nasty, hateful, insane nation that's ever existed, with my wits, without hating.

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0: We were the dudes, we would go to all the clubs. 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We never tried to get up and be like, yo, we're here. We just kind of like, we were just always watching, you know what I'm saying? And then we go home and do our stuff.
1: Right.
0: So it was like, we were the people under the stairs. We come out, yeah, and we go back. You know?
1: Right, right.
0: And like I said, man, it's always evolving, like our equipment, our mind, and how we think and going to a new album. It's like,
1: right,
0: it's always different, you know?
2: Well, you guys grew up together.
0: Yeah, basically, yeah. We raised each other, man.
2: Yeah.
0: You know? I knew him before his kids knew him.

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I took each pound inside my chest as signs to harvest my time. 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I couldn't stop to take the time to work through these patterns with a healthy outlook. Just recording in a tour bus, flirt with a distraction and took court with a horcrux. 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

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Listen

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Yeah. To some profound seduction, set upon it, the touch of the today. To some beyond vegan, best to perform to tip the sensation. Set the bubbles where my peepers is from. Check for salt, come, it frees your flood. 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Yeah, I travel till in your face. That informs ground and queries today's shift. It's how it seems to be. So set the phone to set you free. It's your own temple today. The temperature fire try. 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They set the plot and they say. They're more we're talking about what they say. Yeah.

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Cause we gon' do this rap for the summer shade about. 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Cause they could be the said truth. But think of it. You need much, but you get what you're given. Road to recover, to travel, but get it. Never to careful, some color info. 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
1: I always wondered if there was a God, and now I know there is, and it's me.
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3: Remember, Dad, all glory is fleeting.
1: So?
3: Beware the Ides of March.
1: No.
3: Dad, I know you think you're happy now, but it's not going to last forever.
1: Everything lasts forever.
3: Don't you see? 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
1: Remove the girl.

0: Yo, with more soul than the midnight train, I heard the right wrist whip marvelous like a hurricane. The left wrist polyurethane, expose the flaws in your finish, so varnish your style. Then maybe in due time you can harness a crowd. The guy's back, but he never left. No contracts or settlements with the devil, just strictly the betterment by way of strength to your mental plane. Life as I know it is a mental game. See, this that lentil soup to consume, to digest from whence you came.
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0: don't mean built for the test. 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
1: Love it.

0: guy right there, Conway, he's got something. 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
1: It's like a Picasso, Dolly type fluidity with the cold rap ethos. You know what I'm saying? It's almost anachronistic because it's like almost out of time, but it's so present. And then it's, you know, and it's like, I guess what makes it feel like it's cold rap from a different dimension is because it's New York, but it's Buffalo.
0: He talks the talk, and then everything extra that's added on to him, like the fact that he was shy, and it makes him rhyme a certain way, it makes it the way he slur, like everything about his delivery made me want to keep paying attention to him.

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And I'll be walking.

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0: That's right.
1: 1-2.
0: Okay.
1: Let's pop the door.
0: Yeah,
1: door,
0: I'm going to show door, these door. Niggas something. Who pen game? 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Yeah.

0: I think creativity is the way that we connect to our spirit.
1: I have had this thought recently. Actually, I had like an experience. And my body was like the whole like world, I guess. And my leg was like, my leg was a whirlpool and people were going down and they were like dying, but like at the same time another part of my body, like things were being born, and I was like, you know, the like mother, but I was like the murderer, and I was everything at once in my body. And I was walking forward. I was like this force, this energetic force moving forward the whole time, but real slow. And I came away from that vision like, oh, everything is exactly as it should be. And people are playing the game that they chose to play. And they is me, and we are killing each other.

something horrible and dark and beautiful and light at the same time, and it's all moving us forward on the path that humans are meant to be on, but very slowly. But I came away feeling like, but it's at the pace that it's meant to be at for what we need to do and be to get to where we need to get to. Like on one song you said that like, and I don't know if this is just a story or a feeling, but like you said something about like it's easier for a girl to come over and give you pussy than it is for her to come over and give you a hug.

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0: station, build castles, even a statue. 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
1: Nothing in my wardrobe compares to what he's outfitted me with. 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
1: You run from the spirit of repossession. Too much enamel covers your necklace. I buy bitches, you buy them sections. You buy watches, I buy collections. Misery's fueling your aggression. Jealousy's turned into obsession. Reality TV is mud wrestling. Some sign checks I know better than. Beware of my name that there's delicate. You know I know where you're delicate. Crush you to pieces, I hum a breath of it. I will close your heaven for the hell of it. You think it'd be valor amongst veterans. I'm watching your fame escape relevance. We all in a room, but here's the elephant. You chasing a feature out of your element. And those lab diamonds under inspection. The question marks block your blessings. There's no tombstones in the desert. I know by now you get the message. Uncle said, nigga, you must be sick. All you talk about is just get rich. Choke my neck, nigga, and it's my bitch. Beat the system with chains and whips.
2: It don't take much to put two and two. 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John 10:10, that's my usual. Mamas is falling out in funerals. And bombing blokes, they now viewing you. 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Richard don't make watches for presidents. 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

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It also showed me I don't give a fuck. The two-time Gemini with the genocide. 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The agenda of mine. 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

0: Yo, Ice, you've been down with the struggle for a long time, man. Why don't you drop some knowledge for these brothers who want to get involved in this war?
1: Take notes, real gangsters with trench coats, gray suits, black ties, and they seek votes. And you're not to be misled. They'll kill you in your fucking bed. They don't sell dope, yo, excuse me, yes they do. But they don't look that much like me or you. But if you pull off the sheets and expose them, they'll call up like snakes and show fangs of venom. Now I've been a soldier for years, representing the tattooed tears. Other brothers locked with no choice, left in the bowels of the devil with no voice. Phones are tapped, my crib is bugged, my car's tailed from club to club. And this ain't no fucking joke, they wanna see a nigga broke. You can't slip, if you slip, you're out. You gotta know what you're talking about. Drop science every chance you get. Hit direct and indirect. Speaking cold, cause you're never alone. That's why I use this low tone. Follow this and you might grow older.

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And if you got kids or a girl that's true, they'll move on them too. But when I'm gonna need you to carry on. You gotta be strong and fight for our salvation, but there will be retaliation, soldier.

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They had planned to keep the black man weak, but rap hit the streets. Black rage amplified over dope beats. Now they wanna shut us down, and they don't fuck around. Check the history books, son. Black leaders die young. They tell us that our words are scary. They're revolutionary. Because we speak the truth about crime and drugs and expose the real thugs. This info is not beneficial to the groups that go by three initials. So they try to discredit. They'll dog you with an edit. Print the words the way you never said it. But we gotta make them regret it. So credit, soldier.

I know a lot of brothers out there want to get into this war, you know what I'm saying? A lot of sisters got a lot of knowledge they want to drop on our people. But right now they're moving to shut down all hip-hop. The First Amendment has absolutely nothing to do with black people. At the time the Constitution was written, we were considered nothing but property. The expectation of having black people speak on records never came to mind. So we gotta move. But believe me, all the other black leaders have been silenced. And most of the time it's been violent. So if you choose to get in this war, realize what you're in for.

you're thinking about going to a show, a classical concert, or seeing the superstars from India, or a local Bhangra gig. If for any reason at all, the show doesn't take place, then you get a no-nonsense refund. We won't give you any excuses. We will put your money on the table as you rightly deserve. So make sure your next ticket is bought at Sina Radio and you can go to the show with peace of mind. Well worth the journey. It could turn out to be very, very cheap.

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1: Who came to get cut?
0: 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I know how we get in the club.
1: That's
0: right. 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
1: In the club.
0: That shout.

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It's predictable and funny we meet again. Whole nother thing coming in these coming years. We was snoring 20s.

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0: 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Wasn't even on the type of time this time. Niggas chilling. A fight broke out between his cousins. Niggas tripping. One thing led to another. His cousin killed him. He ain't about to speak on what happened, but now he locked. His cousin ain't talking, so he just sitting in a box. Just a week ago, he had a scholarship to get the fuck up out of here. Now he's sitting crying there. One of the toughest niggas I know. He's so strong. Talked to Auntie Sandra. She put Mel up on the phone. Could tell that he was broken when I asked him how it's going. But as black men, we taught to pretend it ain't nothing wrong. Shit. Well, fuck it. Look, I feel we pretend too much. Lost in this fake persona. Gonna be the end of us. Niggas keep killing niggas. That shit like a trend for us. Give it to you straight. Shit, this world never been for us. Shit, look, I feel like I think too much. Pressure keep getting to me. I feel like I drink too much. Don't ever let them tell you you can't do it. That's the fucking problem with our people. Sometimes we don't dream enough. So
1: March 2022. I told you we gotta share that. Every tradition gets passed down.
2: Oh God.
1: Trauma ain't cool.
3: What's
1: the point? Yeah. Hey. It's your D. Yeah. I thought I just

Yeah. I'm in the Masoni room at the Biblos. The boat was rocking too much on some Aaliyah. For real. We going from the Vava to Sink on Sink, then back to the Vava. If you know, you know, baby. I don't know what to tell you. Yeah.

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Yeah, $1 million spot. That's CMB player. Middle ocean. Just like that. All dark, fresh green water. And that thing. About 100. We up and we living like that, boy. Fresh fly, fish like, you understand me? Like, real G. You're my neighborhood superstar. It's bigger than anything. You know, start from the bottom, then we come to the top. Get to the top and we stay up there. You know what I mean? We look down and we'll be down, but we stay in there. And we rise up and we stay on them. You know what I mean? Big part of the world, big water ocean. On that type of time. You understand me? Rich life. You understand me? Come from the bottom, but we come from the bottom. But we understand the bottom because we come from it. And we live it. You understand? Go to our grave about this here, boy. Yeah.

A lot of y'all just standing there looking at my little black ass. Y'all better get fucking lit. This is my favorite song to play. Get winning or get fucking lost. Y'all flew me out here. Go ahead.